after they would sing a chorus of that, they would start doing poetry. 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

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And I know it's stupid to be mad about the boy. I'm so ashamed of it, but must admit the

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It's hydromatic. Why, it's greased lightning. Greased lightning.